0: 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Fühlt sich gut an. Radio
1: Niederösterreich. I still remember the piano playing the same old melodies. The late night crowd was wild and loud, but then a shot

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My mind's made up. So long.

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She started lately a new affair, and now the silly chick is gonna marry a square.

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You know, someone said the world's a stage and each must play a part. Fate had me playing in love with you as my sweetheart. Act one was where we met. I loved you at first glance. You read your lines so cleverly and never missed a cue. Then came act two. You seemed to change, you acted strange, and why I've never known. Honey, you lied when you said you loved me, and I had no cause to doubt you. But I'd rather go on hearing your lies than to go on living without you. Now the stage is bare, and I'm standing there with emptiness all around. And if he won't come back to me, then they can bring the curtain down.